People really think that there's a beginning and an ending to this thing called life. But energy never dies. This is just a portal.

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I'm glad that I got you, and it's alright. 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

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Maybe it's a metaphor. 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I think my hair stopped growing. Or is it me? 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He's probably sick of me. He said go easy on yourself, but what does that even mean? Sounds like good advice, but

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Enjoy the program I hope to bring to you. Okay, there we heard an Anglo-American band known as Foreigner. Okay, and a great song, great hits called Cold as Ice. They had a couple, they had two or three in the UK charts, and they're doing very well, still around. Foreigner, Cold as Ice, which it is.

There goes a guy from Manchester known as Wayne Fontana and his Mind Benders. Later on, like so many bands, they split and went their separate ways. Wayne Fontana, unfortunately, no longer with us. And, well, a reminder that we're doing the 60s and the 70s. So it's 60s and 70s together, yes, in the programme Yesterday When I Was Young Today. Now, let's go to segue number one. What of? Stars of the Week, of course, that's what of. We have Tavares from the 70s and the Animals from the 60s.

Yes, well, let's segue on one. And as we said, we're doing the 60s and 70s. We had Tavares from the 70s, a tune called Don't Take Away the Music, and Animals from the 60s, a strong band from that era, and Don't Let Me Be Misunderstood, big in the States too, the Animals, and More Than a Woman, the Bee Gees tune there, by Tavares. More from them later. Adam Faith was a guy that kicked off in 1959, so he's an early 60s person, but he had a couple in the post-Beatles era. So here's one of them. It's a song called We Are In Love. It's Adam Faith.

Segue number two. The Animals kicked off this time with It's My Life, followed by Tavares, One Step Away. And We Gotta Get Out of This Place, The Animals. They had some good hits in the 60s, they did. And this is the Smoochy Area. We kick off this Smoochy Area with Maurice Albert. You like this one. I know you do.

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It's one that everybody likes, really. The Beatles, do you like those? Here's an album track by the Beatles. It's a good one. Well, anything by the Beatles was good, really. The Beatles and If I Fell.

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Bueno, vamos, let's move on, because it goes way quite fast, doesn't it? Yes. Segment number three, already. It's Tavares, it's the Animals, and it's Tavares. You know why? Because we're doing the 70s and the 60s in Yesterday When I Was Young Today.

Seg number three with Heaven Must Be Missing an Angel. That's more. Tavares, House of the Rising Sun, The Animals, a big number one for them, and they're sort of like trademark that particular tune. And Who Done It? Tavares trying to find out who done it. We don't know still. So it's all summery, isn't it? The weather's looking good, the feeling good, feeling hot and all that. So let's do a Beach Boys thing. But not by the Beach Boys. No, not by the Beach Boys. A bunch of guys got into the studio and recorded this and had a big hit with it. They're called the Flower Pot Men, and here's a tune called Let's Go to San Francisco in California.

0: Session guys getting together and recording that song called Let's Go to San Francisco. You don't know if it's going to be a hit or not, and then it's a hit. So some of them and some others get together and form the band and go out on the road and promote it and do other stuff as well. Let's Go to San Francisco by the Flower Pot Men from the 60s. So with that, we come to the end of the program. It's called Yesterday When I Was Young. I hope to see you in seven. Yeah, have a good time in the 7 days still to come. And be good. I'll see you then.
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6: From the GBC newsroom at 11. Day two of the Commonwealth Games belong to Gibraltar's swimmers, with four athletes making their debut for Team Gibraltar. Asia Kent was also back in the pool for her second Games, while Jim Sanderson narrowly missed a new national record in the 50 metres freestyle. The Peter J. Isola Foundation has donated the £5,000 it raised during its sixth charity paddle tournament to Bruce's Farm. And if you're travelling into Spain this evening, you could experience delays around La Linea due to traffic restrictions for the town's last night of the fair celebrations. Access to Santa Barbara Seafront will be closed from 9 until 1 a.m, with diversions and parking restrictions expected to increase traffic in the area. Your weather: prolonged sunshine with some cloud and a high of 32. That's the latest. I'm George Tabulli.
7: BBC Anderson. The German Chancellor Friedrich Merz says an attack on one of Europe's largest pride events in Berlin late on Saturday was an attack on German society. Police are still searching for the driver of a vehicle that rammed into a crowd. Michael Steininger in Berlin is at the scene.
8: Workers are dismantling the main stage in front of the gate. The roads are being cleared of the debris left behind by hundreds of thousands of revelers celebrating Berlin's famous Pride Parade last night. That party came to an abrupt halt when a van drove into a crowd, killing one person and injuring 16. Now there's a massive manhunt underway across the city. Police have named as a suspect a man called Abdul B, 21 years old. They think he is known for having connections to Islamist circles.
7: It's being reported widely in the US that President Trump has decided, for now at least, not to escalate the US military assault on Iran. The reports say Mr. Trump took the decision after officials expressed concern about falling stocks of Patriot defense missiles, as well as alienating Arab allies. Firefighters in Spain have resumed aerial operations to tackle major wildfires after calmer conditions overnight. More than 100,000 people north of Madrid have been evacuated or ordered to stay indoors. A fire in Avila province has partially merged with two burning in the Madrid region. Sergi Forcada has the latest.
9: It's true that overnight, especially the fire that's closer to Madrid, didn't advance as much as in the previous hours, but still remains out of control. They're optimistic about one thing, and it's the weather. In theory, from midday, the wind should weaken a little bit, and that should make the tasks for all those officials and emergency services a bit easier. But still, Prime Minister Pedro Sanchez said yesterday that it would be a complex day, complex hours ahead. Pretty much the situation still out of control.
7: Britain's new Prime Minister, Andy Burnham, has said he would publicly oppose Donald Trump if it meant defending the UK's national interest. In his first major interview since taking office, Mr. Burnham told the BBC that the president was really warm in their first call, but did not say that he trusted him. Laura Koonsberg, who conducted the interview, said Mr. Burnham's stance differed from that of the previous British Prime Minister.
10: A while ago, I asked Keir Starmer, do you trust Donald Trump? And he said yes straight away. So I just wonder if Andy Burnham is going to try and keep a bit more distance between his version of Downing Street and Keir Starmer's version of Downing Street, between him and the White House. Because, of course, Andy Burnham wants to be a popular politician here, and he knows that Donald Trump is not necessarily a popular figure here in the UK.
7: World News from the BBC.
6: You're with Radio Gibraltar. Good morning, I'm George Tabullo. Welcome to Smooth Sunday with soft rock, soul and love songs. Getting us underway, a lady from Alabama by the name of Candy Staton.

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It's Smooth Sunday on Radio Gibraltar. Now, here's a 79-year-old singer from London who's sold over 300 million records worldwide, had 73 top 40 hits, including 10 number ones. He is Elton John.

Born in New Zealand, raised in the UK, Daniel Bedingfield, brother to Natasha. That was a big number one hit for him called If You're Not the One. You're with Radio Gibraltar. It's a smooth Sunday and coming up very soon. In fact, coming up right now, we have the Honeys. Now, they're an all-girl group from London. They were very successful in the 80s and 90s. And this is one of their five top 10 hits. So, let's listen to the Honeys and End of the Line.

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7: From the GBC newsroom at 2. Gibraltar swimmers were in action on day 2 of the Commonwealth Games, with 4 athletes making their Games debut across a range of events. Asia Kent also returned for her second Commonwealth Games, while Jim Sanderson came within a fraction of breaking his own national record in the 50-metre freestyle. Bruce's Farm has received a £5,000 donation from the Peter J. Isola Foundation after the charity raised the money during its 6th annual paddle tournament. Representatives visited the care agency facility to meet staff, learn more about BBC its services, and explore future ways of supporting the home.
8: Says an attack on one of Europe's
7: and motorists heading into Spain this evening are being advised to expect heavier traffic around La Linha. Your weather: prolonged sunshine with some high cloud and a high of 32. That's the latest. I'm George Dubolle.
8: Abdul B has links to Islamists. The Queer Commissioner for Berlin's regional government, Alfonso Pantisano, described being in a state of shock and grief.
9: Especially I'm thinking, of course, of the people injured and the relatives of the deceased woman. But at the same time, I'm thinking of all these young, maybe at their first Pride ever, and that they are now finding the courage to be among others and celebrating freedom and identity. And then suddenly they get attacked and they realize that all of this is at a such big threat.
8: More than 330,000 people have now been ordered to leave their homes in France and Spain due to devastating wildfires. The French Interior Minister, Laurent Nunez, said the situation near the city of Bordeaux remained unfavourable, with the fire moving erratically towards the metropolitan area. Strong winds and extremely dry vegetation are fuelling the blaze. A 60-kilometre stretch of the main motorway towards Spain has been closed. Spain's Prime Minister, Pedro Sanchez, says difficult hours lie ahead in the fight against the major wildfires, but there have been positive signs that blazes near Madrid are being brought under control. More than 100,000 people have been evacuated or ordered to stay indoors, mainly around the Spanish capital and Avila. Firefighters have resumed aerial operations after calmer conditions overnight. Israeli settlers have set fire to 2 mosques as well as cars and agricultural land in the occupied West Bank as tensions there continue to intensify. Sebastian Usher reports.
10: Palestinian reports say that two villages in the occupied West Bank came under attack from settlers overnight, with cars vandalized, property stolen, and hate graffiti spray painted on walls. The latest wave of settler attacks comes after an incident on Friday in which shooting broke out as settlers entered the village of Tel and clashed with residents.
8: The African Development Bank is warning that an impending super El Nino could cost affected African economies between $10 and $20 billion and trigger mass migration, Camilla Mills reports.
11: The African Development Bank's director for climate change has told Reuters news agency that the hardest hit countries could lose between 1 and 2% of GDP as droughts, floods and storms damage crops and infrastructure. Anthony Nyong said food and water shortages could force people to leave badly affected areas. Sudan, Somalia, the Democratic Republic of Congo and Mali are among the countries considered particularly vulnerable.
0: This is Totally 80s. From the decade that brought you the Rubik's Cube, Only Fools and Horses.
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0: And Yuppies.
13: Hey, welcome to the show, and what a show we have for you this time. Coming up, news on Daryl Hall, New Order, Haircut 100, and in for a chat later, Christopher Cross. This very week in 1984, the world got its first ever female jumbo jet pilot.
14: When I was being brought up, it was not one of the choices that women were given. But then when I got became a flight attendant, and I looked up front there and said, I think I can do that, and I like to try it, that's when I tried for it.
13: The voice of pioneering Beverly Lynn Burns. But let's start with a St. Elmo's Fire sequel being in the works some 40 years after the original Brat Pack film of the mid-1980s. The 1985 film followed a group of friends trying to work out adult life after university and made stars of Rob, Demi Moore, Emilio Estefez, Ali Sheedy, Judd Nelson, Andrew McCarthy and Mark Winningham. And as I've just mentioned, they're all up for this sequel should it come about. So while we wait for more news on that, let's enjoy this from the original soundtrack. St. Elmo's Fire, John Parr on Totally 80s.

current single Danceteria is her 74th top 40 hit. The irrepressible Madonna, Express Yourself on Totally 80s. Now, excellent news from Daryl Hall. He had a kidney transplant recently and says everything went well. The kidney came from a living donor, and Daryl says he's already feeling a lot better just a few weeks on after the operation. He's expecting a period of recovery, but says he's clearly looking forward to making more music and more episodes of Daryl's House after he gets back on his feet. And who knows, after their differences were resolved last summer, let's put our fingers together, cross them tightly, and maybe we'll see these two back together doing what they do best. Hall & Oates, the brilliant duo, here comes Out of Touch on Totally 80s.

Daryl Hall and John Oates, Out of Touch on Totally 80s. Now, on to New Order, who've apologised to fans after Stephen Morris and Gillian Gilbert stepped back from live shows for the immediate future. The band says it's for personal reasons. Bernard Sumner will still perform with Phil Cunningham and Tom Chapman at Primavera Sound in Chile this November. And we're told Stephen and Gillian remain part of the band, just not part of the touring lineup for now. We suspect there's a deeper story there. As soon as it emerges, we'll bring it to you, of course, here on Totally 80s.

0: So many great tracks from those guys, and that's one of them there, True Faith, New Order on Totally 80s. And this is the show that gives you the chance to play us your all-time 80s top three. Just find your way over to our Facebook page, which is This Is Totally 80s. Let me see your three favourite songs of the decade. They could be on the air as soon as this time next week. But on the way shortly, it's the set picked out by Tuco Lopez, and he's going to start with Johnny Hates Jazz next.
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0: Number one in Tuco Lopez's all-time 80s top three, and I'm agreeing there, U2, Where the Streets Have No Name. In the middle, Alison Moyet, Weak in the Presence of Beauty, and Johnny Hayes Jazz at the start there with Shattered Dreams. Tuco, great work. Thank you very much for getting involved. Let's mention a couple of brand new Facebook friends at this moment. Hi to Jem Harlin and Fraser Pickford. Thanks for your many visits recently over to our Totally 80s Facebook page. Right, still to come in this hour, we're catching up with Christopher Cross for a chat and also hearing tunes from Wang Chung, Heck Up 100, and next, the Communards. This is
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Maynard, Don't Leave Me This Way. You're with Totally 80s, where we now turn to Haircut 100, who are joining forces with Culture Club and ABC for a proper early 80s pop night tour later on this year. The bands will head out together on the singles tour in December, starting in Bournemouth on the 7th, before dates across England, Scotland and Wales, with Haircut 100 also debuting new music from their new album Boxing the Compass, which is their first set of new tunes together with the classic lineup since Pelican West more than 40 years ago. So you can see some of those tracks perhaps for the very first time alongside the classics like this one. Love Plus One on Totally 80s.

0: Wang Chung, Everybody Have Fun. You're listening to Totally 80s, where it's now special guest time. And recently, Christopher Cross was telling us how in the early days, he went against pop common sense by only doing cover versions at his early shows. But there was a clear reason behind that.
1: The tact, I think, worked well because I didn't burn myself out playing my original material to six people a night and kind of kept it fresh and really just, you know, focused on the record labels to get the deal. I started, say, 5 to send some demos to Warner's, and some of those demos included Sailing. And all I ever got back from the first two demo sets of four songs was they liked my voice. The material they weren't very sure about, but they liked my voice, and could I send some more tunes, which is such a standard, I think it's a standard letter that they just send out, where they hear a little something there, they don't want you to slip away to somebody else, but they don't really want to sign you. When my record came out, it was kind of caught everybody by surprise, because no one even knew I wrote songs. And then we got an actual deal, and people were like, wow, you know.
0: Soon, though, the song he's just mentioned will be hitting the charts all over. It's Christopher Cross with Sailing on Totally 80.

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3: Welcome to 84. The Beverly Hills cop is bluffing his way into a posh club.
4: May I help you?
5: I'm looking for Victor Maitland.
4: You realize that this is a members-only club. Why don't you give me the message, and I'll take it to him.
5: Okay, I guess I can do that. Tell Victor that Ramon, the fella he met about a week ago, tell him that Ramon went to the clinic today, and I found out that I have herpes simplex 10. And I think Victor should go check himself out with his physician to make sure everything is fine before things start falling off on the man.
4: Perhaps you better tell him that.
5: You know, I think that would be best.
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0: Mr. Sledge, Thinking of You, in the charts this week in 1984. The Karate Kid was being trained by Mr. Miyagi.
1: Wax on, right hand. Wax off, left hand.
0: And with Michael Jackson doing so well with tracks from his album Thriller, his old record label Motown had a dig around in the vaults and found...

0: The sound of the dance craze that went global. Ollie and Jerry, Breaking. All about breakdancing, where you threw yourself to the ground and span around a bit. But as with most things, it wasn't exactly a new idea.
1: That was Mozart. That giggling, dirty-minded creature I just seen, crawling on the floor.
0: Amadeus, predating Ollie and Jerry, but only by a couple of hundred years or so. The movie of his life was huge at the cinema, and back in

0: Cyndi Lauper, top 10 this week in 1984. And with quite a lot of World War III talk going on, Ronald Reagan decided to go all-out witty.
1: My fellow Americans, I'm pleased to tell you today that I've signed legislation that will outlaw Russia forever. We begin bombing in 5 minutes.
0: Perhaps capturing the mood more accurately, Frankie Goes to Hollywood at number one.
2: The air attack warning sounds like this is the sound.

Number one this very week in 1984, Frankie Goes to Hollywood, Two Tribes. We'll do a different year, 7 days from now. But on the way next, it's the all-time 80s top three selected by Fallon Patterson over on our Totally 80s Facebook page, which, if you're thinking of doing the same thing yourself, is This Is Totally 80s, believably enough. Fallon's going to start with Donna Summer, a belter, next.

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and a third prize of £5,000 plus many other cash prizes. The next Gibraltar Government Lottery draw is on Tuesday. Someone's got to win it. It could be you.

0: Alan Paterson's all-time 80s top three, Heart, These Dreams. In the middle, Belinda Carlisle, I Get Weak. And normally, any selection that had Donna Summer, This Time I Know It's For Real, that would be the one that I love playing the most in that set. However, this time, I really enjoyed the Belinda track in the middle. It really floated my boat. So, Fallon, thank you very much for an excellent selection. Right, let's mention some more new Facebook friends. Hi to Christian Nelson and Donna Platt, who've joined us over on Facebook recently. And still to come on the show this time, we'll be catching up with Kim Wilde and also Heaven 17 and hearing from Falco. And next, Eurythmics.
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7: This is

Angel. Next time, Dave Stewart from the band is my special guest, telling us what his favourite song is. The guy's a genius, so that should be a very good listen indeed. Join us for the next Totally 80s for that. Back to this week, though, and Heaven 17 are celebrating 45 years of their album Penthouse and Pavement with a UK tour. Martin Ware and Glenn Gregory will perform songs from the 1981 debut album of theirs, which became one of the key records of the early British synth pop era. Martin tells us the tour will celebrate the album's influence on, quote, electronic funk lovers. Well, this one chiming in now is from a year or two later. It's the brilliant Come Live With Me on Totally 80s.

The man who thought he was Mozart reincarnated, Falco, Rock Me Amadeus on Totally 80s. Now, let's catch up with Kim Wilde, because her 1986 album, Another Step, is getting an expanded reissue next month. The new edition includes remastered audio, bonus tracks, 12-inch mixes, as well as a DVD of videos and TV performances, and you can expect it on August the 28th. And it contains one of Kim's biggest international hits, her cover of The Supremes' You Keep Me Hanging On. And here it is now on Totally 80s.

0: Gary King. That's it for Totally 80s, but join me again in 7 days' time when Dave Stewart from Eurythmics will be my special guest, and I might also play your all-time 80s top three. Let me see those tracks by surfing into Facebook and looking for This Is Totally 80s.
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2: My hair stopped growing. Is that even a thing? 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Is it even that deep? I think my hair stopped growing. 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He's probably sick of me. He said go easy on yourself, but what does that even mean? Sounds like good advice, but I just can't hear it right now.

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2: People really think that there's a beginning and an ending to this thing called life. But energy never dies. This is just a portal we're going through.